right. Well, that was fun. I got to go. Thank you for listening. I'm Dylan. I hope you had a good time, too. I would love it if we could talk again tomorrow. I'll be back at about the same time. Until then, take care of you.

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Motley Crue's Nikki Sixx reached a huge milestone in his sobriety. We'll bring you what anniversary Nikki celebrated here. We'll discuss in about 15 minutes. It is Ben Scott's.

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Ben Scott hanging out. It's a big time shout out to Nikki Sixx for Motley Crue, who just celebrated an incredible milestone, 25 years of sobriety. In a heartfelt social media post, Nikki said, "Sobriety gave me a life I never imagined, allowing me to be present as a husband, father, friend, and bandmate." And if you've read Nikki's book, The Heroin Diaries, you know he's been very open about his struggles throughout his life. And now as he looks back, he says he isn't celebrating perfection, he's celebrating progress, love, and the people who helped him along the way. So for those out there kind of in that same sobriety battle, if you will, keep going. It's a hard thing to do, and every day is an accomplishment on its own.

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0: 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Too much time on my...
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1: Tonight, clear skies with lows near the low 70s and west winds at 10. Sunshine takes over tomorrow, highs reaching the mid-90s, winds still out of the west at 10. Tomorrow night stays nearly clear, lows again in the low 70s. Wednesday looks mostly clear with highs back in the mid-90s, and Thursday turns mainly sunny near 92. Friday brings a few clouds, highs in the low 90s, winds shifting south at 10.
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Ben Scott, and as I mentioned a few minutes ago, Black Sabbath fans, the story of the band is finally getting the official coffee book table treatments, if you will. The Masters of Reality, Why Black Sabbath Matter, will chronicle the group's journey from their late 60s beginnings all the way through their final hometown show in Birmingham back in 2025. The project was created with the band by legendary rock photographer Russ Halfin and was originally supposed to come out shortly after that farewell show, but after Ozzy Osbourne's passing just weeks later, the announcement was delayed. Halfin says Ozzy was deeply involved in the project as well and even signed book plates months before the final show, making this one more fitting tribute to both the Prince of Darkness and Black Sabbath. More details on the release date for that book, we'll pass those along as we get them. Exciting stuff, though. A new book all about Black Sabbath on the way.

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0: U2 fans, the group has announced a new single is on the way. We'll play you a bit of that here in about 12 minutes. It is Ben Scott.
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That's a new tune from U2 called Street of Dreams. Now, that was accompanied by a music video, which the group shot in Mexico earlier this year. Now, that's expected to be a part of U2's upcoming album, which is still untitled, but it's expected out later this year. You can check out that music video and hear that tune from U2. You can find that over on YouTube, or, of course, they've sent that out on all of their social media channels, too.

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It is Ben Scott hanging out. Thank you for doing the same. New Rolling Stones album is out. We'll hear from Ronnie Wood on that shortly.

0: on that shortly. Hang tight.
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1: Tonight, clear skies with lows near the low 70s and west winds at 10. Sunshine takes over tomorrow, highs reaching the mid-90s, winds still out of the west at 10. Tomorrow night stays nearly clear, lows again in the low 70s. Wednesday looks mostly clear with highs back in the mid-90s, and Thursday turns mainly sunny near 92. Friday brings a few clouds, highs in the low 90s, winds shifting south at 10.
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0: appearances from Paul McCartney, Steve Winwood, Robert Smith of The Cure, Chad Smith from the Red Hot Chili Peppers, and even a surprise cameo from one Bruno Mars. It also includes performances from their late drummer Charlie Watts as well. Those were recorded during some of his final studio sessions. Let's hear from Ronnie Wood talking about why it's important for the Stones to still put out new music.
1: Well, it always was, and we want to keep that spirit going of instantaneous reactions and the way we interpret a song to keep it fresh. You can't ponder over songs for years and years. They will develop over the years, but on stage. So first of all, when you put them on the album, it's like the seed has grown a little bit, but the tree comes in full bloom over the years when they're played live.
0: That is Ronnie Wood talking about why it's important for the Stones to still do new music. Their 25th studio release is out. It's called Foreign Tongues. Grab that wherever you enjoy new music.

Ben Scott's with you and the Rolling Stones. Well, they're proven they're still not slowing down. Their new album, Foreign Tongues, is out. It marks the group's 25th studio release. It's produced by Andrew Watts. The record features

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0: It is Ben Scottson. Earlier this week, Bon Scott would have turned 80 years old. Many of his former bandmates and also friends from across the music industry weighed in, paying tribute to Bon. We'll share some of those with you here in about 13 minutes.
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Ben Scotts and rock fans earlier this week remember the one and only Bon Scotts, who would have turned 80 years old. And Def Leppard's Joe Elliott says he learned firsthand how to command a crowd while touring with AC/DC. Judas Priest's Rob Halford called Bon a free spirit that can never be contained. And Pearl Jam's Mike McCready shared that he proudly spray-painted AC/DC artwork on the back of his jacket as a teenager as well. And yeah, it's been more than four decades since the passing of Bon Scott as well. But as you can see through those quotes, his influence is still being felt throughout the crazy rock and roll world. But Bon Scott would have turned 80 years old earlier this week.

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0: Former Black Sabbath drummer Bill Ward shared a personal health update, and his message is clear. Don't count him out just yet. We'll share the latest on Bill here. In about 12 minutes, it is Ben Scott's. Thank you for hanging with us.
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0: Tonight looks clear with lows in the low 70s, west winds at 10. Tomorrow, sunshine takes over, highs climbing into the mid-90s, winds still holding west at 10. Tomorrow night stays mainly clear, lows back in the low 70s. Wednesday brings more sun than clouds, with highs again in the mid-90s. Thursday keeps the sunshine going, though highs ease to near 92. Friday adds a few clouds, highs in the low 90s, lows again in the low 70s.
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And Black Sabbath's Bill Ward is reassuring fans after revealing he now often uses a wheelchair while traveling to airports and public events. The 78-year-old says he can still walk and just not for long distances without needing a break. Now, more importantly, Bill wants everyone to know he's still a drummer at heart and has no plans to slow down, saying he'll keep rocking until he's dead. Ward reunited, of course, with the original Black Sabbath lineup for that farewell Back to the Beginning concert last year, making one final appearance alongside Ozzy Osbourne before his passing just a few weeks later. Yeah, that Bill Ward story kind of came out of nowhere earlier this week. I saw a photo of him in a wheelchair, and the caption, of course, what they post to get you to click on the link to the article made it seem like he was wheelchair bound. But glad to hear Bill's kind of putting that rumor to bed and explaining he uses that while traveling to airports and public events. So good to hear Bill Ward still doing what he loves, rocking.

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0: A brand new book about the Kinks is already stirring controversy. We'll let you know why Dave Davies says fans shouldn't believe everything they read. The latest from Mr. Davies. I've got it for you in less than 15 minutes. I am Ben Scott.
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Ben Scott's with you, and a new book chronicling the history of the Kinks is drawing criticism from guitarist Dave Davies. The book titled All Day and All Night, The Day-by-Day Story, was released earlier this year. But Davies says it contains misinformation about the band's early recording sessions. He even revealed he signed copies for charity before realizing there were errors inside. While he hopes future corrections will be made, Dave also reminded fans of another long-standing myth that Led Zeppelin's Jimmy Page played on You Really Got Me. Once again, Davey says that that's simply not true. So be aware there. Straight from Dave Davies, if you pick up that new book about the Kinks, All Day and All Night, The Day-by-Day Story, not everything you read may be factual.

0: Oh, it's a time many look forward to here in America's Dairyland. Cherry season has almost arrived in Door Counties. We'll tell you what those cherry growers expect out of the crop this year. Details on that. It's about 13 minutes in the making. It is Ben Scott. Hang tight.
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4: Tonight looks clear with lows in the low 70s. West winds at 10. Tomorrow, sunshine takes over. Highs climbing into the mid-90s. Winds still holding west at 10. Tomorrow night stays mainly clear. Lows back in the low 70s. Wednesday brings more sun than clouds, with highs again in the mid-90s. Thursday keeps the sunshine going, though highs ease to near 92. Friday adds a few clouds, highs in the low 90s, lows again in the low 70s.
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Ben Scott's hanging out, saying if you love Door County cherries, this summer is looking pretty sweet. So growers near Egg Harbor and Sturgeon Bay say they're expecting a strong season, with pick-your-own sweet cherries starting soon and tart cherries following shortly after. That's welcome news, because nationwide, cherry production is expected to drop due to frost and tough growing conditions in other states. Local growers here in Wisconsin say a late April cold snap had them worried, but the crop came through in good shape.

And for many farmers, cherry season isn't just about the fruit. It's a big part of the tourism experience as well that brings visitors from across the Midwest to Door County every single summer. So get your hands on some of those Door County cherries, man. It sounds like a really, really good crop this year. I have been to Door County, I think, once in my lifetime. I know so many that enjoy going up there during the summer months. It's gorgeous, and even into the fall months as well. So that is on my wife and I's kind of future vacation plans, if you will. Stay right here in Wisconsin and enjoying Door County.

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3: Tonight looks

0: clear with lows in the low 70s. West winds at 10. Tomorrow, sunshine takes over. Highs climbing into the mid-90s. Winds still holding west at 10. Tomorrow night stays mainly clear. Lows back in the low 70s. Wednesday brings more sun than clouds, with highs again in the mid-90s. Thursday keeps the sunshine going, though highs ease to near 92. Friday adds a few clouds, highs in the low 90s, lows again in the low 70s.
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0: Skies stay clear overnight with lows in the low 70s. Today brings more sun than clouds, highs in the mid-90s, with a light west breeze. Tonight looks similar, clear skies, lows back in the low 70s, and that same gentle west breeze. Clouds build in tomorrow, though highs still hold in the mid-90s. Thursday turns mostly clear with a high near 92. Friday brings partly cloudy skies, temps easing into the low 90s, lows around the low 70s.
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0: Skies stay clear overnight with lows in the low 70s. Today brings more sun than clouds, highs in the mid-90s, with a light west breeze. Tonight looks similar, clear skies, lows back in the low 70s, and that same gentle west breeze. Clouds build in tomorrow, though highs still hold in the mid-90s. Thursday turns mostly clear with a high near 92. Friday brings partly cloudy skies, temps easing into the low 90s, lows around the low 70s.
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0: Skies stay clear overnight with lows in the low 70s. Today brings more sun than clouds, highs in the mid-90s with a light west breeze. Tonight looks similar, clear skies, lows back in the low 70s, and that same gentle west breeze. Clouds build in tomorrow, though highs still hold in the mid-90s. Thursday turns mostly clear with a high near 92. Friday brings partly cloudy skies, temps easing into the low 90s, lows around the low 70s.
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0: Skies stay clear overnight with lows in the low 70s. Today brings more sun than clouds, highs in the mid-90s with a light west breeze. Tonight looks similar, clear skies, lows back in the low 70s, and that same gentle west breeze. Clouds build in tomorrow, though highs still hold in the mid-90s. Thursday turns mostly clear with a high near 92. Friday brings partly cloudy skies, temps easing into the low 90s, lows around the low 70s.
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0: Aerosmith on WRYU, we rock you. Well, how are you making it through the heat wave? We've got big heat the rest of the week, today and tomorrow. Partly to mostly sunny, high in the mid-90s. We do have a heat advisory today and tomorrow, so take it easy outside today. Winds out of the west at 5 to 10. Clear tonight, 72. Sunshine, hot tomorrow, high 95. Thursday, sunny and hot, high 95. WRYU, we rock you.
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1: Here are your headlines. A heat advisory is in effect for portions of east central, south central, and southeast Wisconsin from noon today until 8 o'clock tomorrow. Today will be the hottest day of the week, with the heat index possibly reaching 100. Even Lake Michigan is approaching 90 degrees. Turning to Ozaukee County, Wisconsin State Patrol will be watching from above tomorrow. Aerial enforcement pilots are scheduled to monitor US 53 in Ozaukee County for speeders and aggressive drivers, with ground units standing by to make the stops. Similar aerial patrols run in Oneida, Jackson, and Chippewa counties throughout the week. In Sheboygan County, an 80-year-old woman is dead after being found unconscious in Lake Michigan Sunday afternoon in the town of Wilson. First responders attempted CPR near Juniper Drive, but she was pronounced dead at the scene. The sheriff's office suspects an accidental drowning or a medical incident. Also in Sheboygan, an 18-year-old farmer is thanking Flight for Life and doctors after a serious accident. Mason Kramer fell into a silo unloader last month, the day after his 18th birthday, and lost a life-threatening amount of blood. Three surgeries and 23 hours later, doctors say he'll make a full recovery and keep both legs. He's expected home on Friday. In political news, Democratic candidate for governor and Lieutenant Governor Sarah Rodriguez has fired a campaign manager over incorrect campaign finance filings. The campaign was set to meet with the Wisconsin Ethics Commission yesterday to correct the errors. And lastly, in Brookfield, an HVAC issue at the Sheridan Hotel on Moreland Road forced an evacuation Sunday night after smoke filled multiple floors. Firefighters ventilated the building and no injuries were reported. And those are your headlines for Tuesday, July 14th.
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AC/DC on WRYU, we rock you. Well, forecasters say a massive heat dome has built up over Wisconsin. That's why we're so blasted hot. Not much of a breeze either. Today, 73 degrees now in West Bend, 72 in Hartford. Keewaskum waking up to 72, 73 in Port Washington, 71 right now in Cedarburg. Menominee Falls at 72, it's 77 degrees in Milwaukee. At WRYU, we rock you.

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1: Here are your headlines. A heat advisory is in effect for portions of east central, south central, and southeast Wisconsin from noon today until 8 o'clock tomorrow. Today will be the hottest day of the week, with the heat index possibly reaching 100. Even Lake Michigan is approaching 90 degrees. Turning to Ozaukee County, Wisconsin State Patrol will be watching from above tomorrow. Aerial enforcement pilots are scheduled to monitor US 53 in Ozaukee County for speeders and aggressive drivers, with ground units standing by to make the stops. Similar aerial patrols run in Oneida, Jackson, and Chippewa counties throughout the week. In Sheboygan County, an 80-year-old woman is dead after being found unconscious in Lake Michigan Sunday afternoon in the town of Wilson. First responders attempted CPR near Juniper Drive, but she was pronounced dead at the scene. The sheriff's office suspects an accidental drowning or a medical incident. Also in Sheboygan, an 18-year-old farmer is thanking Flight for Life and doctors after a serious accident. Mason Kramer fell into a silo unloader last month, the day after his 18th birthday, and lost a life-threatening amount of blood. Three surgeries and 23 hours later, doctors say he'll make a full recovery and keep both legs. He's expected home on Friday. In political news, Democratic candidate for governor and Lieutenant Governor Sarah Rodriguez has fired a campaign manager over incorrect campaign finance filings. The campaign was set to meet with the Wisconsin Ethics Commission yesterday to correct the errors. And lastly, in Brookfield, an HVAC issue at the Sheridan Hotel on Moreland Road forced an evacuation Sunday night after smoke filled multiple floors. Firefighters ventilated the building and no injuries were reported. And those are your headlines for Tuesday, July 14th.
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Rolling Stones on WRYU. We Rock You. New Stones album, Foreign Tongues, out now. I've been listening to it the last 4 days. It's phenomenal. You can really crank that up. It looks nice and warm today. Sunny and hot, high mid-90s. Heat index value to 100. Winds out of the west at 5 to 10. Clear tonight, 72. Sunny and hot tomorrow, 95. About same deal for Thursday. Sunny and hot, high mid-90s. We do have a heat advisory that is in effect all day today and tomorrow. WRYU. We Rock You.

0: Steve Miller Band on WRYU. We rock you. Well, last night, Jordan Walker, the winner of the Major League Baseball Home Run Derby, he smacked 12 home runs. All-Star Game comes up tonight. WRYU, we rock you.
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4: This morning, plenty of sun and sizzling highs in the mid-90s, light west winds. Tonight, clear and lows in the low 70s, expect west winds steady at 5. Tomorrow, partly cloudy and highs again in the mid-90s. Under mainly clear skies tomorrow night, similar lows in the low 70s. Come Thursday, mostly sunny with highs in the low 90s. On Friday, some clouds and highs in the upper 80s, lows in the low 70s overnight.
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Well, this sounds like a nice way to stay cool and have a good time. 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

0: Led Zeppelin on WRYU, We Rock You, 93.9 Cedarburg and 101.3 West Bend. Getting up on Tuesday, another very warm day today. We have a heat advisory all day today and tomorrow as well. Sunny and hot today, high 95. Heat index value to 100. Winds out of the west at 5 to 10. Clear tonight, 72. Sunny and hot again tomorrow, 96. About the same deal for Thursday. Sunny and hot, high 95. 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
1: Here are your headlines. A heat advisory is in effect for portions of east central, south central, and southeast Wisconsin from noon today until 8 o'clock tomorrow. Today will be the hottest day of the week, with the heat index possibly reaching 100. Even Lake Michigan is approaching 90 degrees. Turning to Ozaukee County, Wisconsin State Patrol will be watching from above tomorrow. Aerial enforcement pilots are scheduled to monitor U.S. 53 in Ozaukee County for speeders and aggressive drivers, with ground units standing by to make the stops. Similar aerial patrols run in Oneida, Jackson, and Chippewa counties throughout the week. In Sheboygan County, an 80-year-old woman is dead after being found unconscious in Lake Michigan Sunday afternoon in the town of Wilson. First responders attempted CPR near Juniper Drive, but she was pronounced dead at the scene. The sheriff's office suspects an accidental drowning or a medical incident. Also in Sheboygan, an 18-year-old farmer is thanking Flight for Life and doctors after a serious accident. Mason Kramer fell into a silo unloader last month, the day after his 18th birthday, and lost a life-threatening amount of blood. Three surgeries and 23 hours later, doctors say he'll make a full recovery and keep both legs. He's expected home on Friday. In political news, Democratic candidate for governor and Lieutenant Governor Sarah Rodriguez has fired a campaign manager over incorrect campaign finance filings. The campaign was set to meet with the Wisconsin Ethics Commission yesterday to correct the errors. And lastly, in Brookfield, an HVAC issue at the Sheridan Hotel on Moreland Road forced an evacuation Sunday night after smoke filled multiple floors. Firefighters ventilated the building and no injuries were reported. And those are your headlines for Tuesday, July 14th.
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Queen on WRYU. We rock you. Well, this month, July, is National Grilling Month. A new report says the average American enjoys 13 grilling days per year. I think that's a little bit low for me. I'm going to say 25 grilling days. I grilled last night. WRYU. We rock you.

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WRYU.

Don Henley on WRYU with We Rock You. Well, last night, Jordan Walker, the winner of the Major League Baseball Home Run Derby, he smacked 12 home runs. The All-Star Baseball game is tonight. Brewers are off all this week. They have off until Friday evening when the Miami Marlins come to Milwaukee. WRYU, We Rock You.

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1: 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She's in room 5.
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5: This morning, plenty of sun and sizzling highs in the mid-90s, light west winds. Tonight, clear and lows in the low 70s, expect west winds steady at 5. Tomorrow, partly cloudy and highs again in the mid-90s. Under mainly clear skies tomorrow night, similar lows in the low 70s. Come Thursday, mostly sunny with highs in the low 90s. On Friday, some clouds and highs in the upper 80s, lows in the low 70s overnight.
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0: advisory all day today and all day tomorrow as well. Sunshine and hot today and tomorrow. Highs are going to be the mid-90s. Heat index value near 100. Winds out of the west at 5 to 10. Clear tonight, 72, and sunshine hot again tomorrow. High 95. WRYU, we rock you.
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0: Here are your headlines. A heat advisory is in effect for portions of east central, south central, and southeast Wisconsin from noon today until 8 o'clock tomorrow. Today will be the hottest day of the week, with the heat index possibly reaching 100. Even Lake Michigan is approaching 90 degrees. Turning to Ozaukee County, Wisconsin State Patrol will be watching from above tomorrow. Aerial enforcement pilots are scheduled to monitor US 53 in Ozaukee County for speeders and aggressive drivers, with ground units standing by to make the stops. Similar aerial patrols run in Oneida, Jackson, and Chippewa counties throughout the week. In Sheboygan County, an 80-year-old woman is dead after being found unconscious in Lake Michigan Sunday afternoon in the town of Wilson. First responders attempted CPR near Juniper Drive, but she was pronounced dead at the scene. The sheriff's office suspects an accidental drowning or a medical incident. Also in Sheboygan, an 18-year-old farmer is thanking Flight for Life and doctors after a serious accident. Mason Kramer fell into a silo unloader last month, the day after his 18th birthday, and lost a life-threatening amount of blood. Three surgeries and 23 hours later, doctors say he'll make a full recovery and keep both legs. He's expected home on Friday. In political news, Democratic candidate for governor and Lieutenant Governor Sarah Rodriguez has fired a campaign manager over incorrect campaign finance filings. The campaign was set to meet with the Wisconsin Ethics Commission yesterday to correct the errors. And lastly, in Brookfield, an HVAC issue at the Sheridan Hotel on Moreland Road forced an evacuation Sunday night after smoke filled multiple floors. Firefighters ventilated the building and no injuries were reported. And those are your headlines for Tuesday, July 14th.
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Yeah! And 101.3 West Bend. We set your preset.

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We rock you. Good times ahead, Saturday, September 19th. That's the date for the Thiensville Blues Fest. Blues, bikes, and brews at Thiensville Village Park. 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Going to be a big time. WRYU.

September 19th. That's the date for the Thiensville Blues Fest, Blues, Bikes, and Brews at Thiensville Village Park. You're invited 10 a.m. to 10 p.m. Saturday, September 19th. Going to be a big time. WRYU, we rock you.

0: Soundgarden on WRYU. We rock you. Well, some pretty amazing robot news. Surgeons from the University of California in San Diego say that humanoid robots have performed 2 surgeries on pigs for the first time ever. So it's a pretty big deal. WRYU, we rock you. Small enough to know you, big enough to serve you.
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2: This morning, plenty of sun and sizzling highs in the mid-90s, light west winds. Tonight, clear and lows in the low 70s, expect west winds steady at 5. Tomorrow, partly cloudy and highs again in the mid-90s. Under mainly clear skies tomorrow night, similar lows in the low 70s. Come Thursday, mostly sunny with highs in the low 90s. On Friday, some clouds and highs in the upper 80s, lows in the low 70s overnight.
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WRYU, we rock you. Well, the heat is on for the next couple of days. Sunny and hot today. High 95. Winds out of the west at 5 to 10. Clear tonight, 72. Sunny and hot tomorrow, 95. Same thing for Thursday and Friday. Finally, a chance for

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0: Stone Temple Pilots on WRYU, We Rock You. Well, big news from Green Bay. The Packers have signed veteran linebacker Isaiah McDuffie to a one-year contract worth $8 million. So McDuffie hanging around another year.
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5: With four homers hit on the final ball, Jordan Walker came back to defeat Kyle Schwarber to win the 2026 Home Run Derby. 12-11 is the final tally in the final round. Walker is the first Cardinals player to ever win the Home Run Derby. In the WNBA, Kayla McBride and rookie Olivia Miles combined for 70 points to power the Minnesota Lynx past the Phoenix Mercury 104-100. The rookie Miles has become the fastest player in the WNBA to reach 400 points, 100 rebounds, and 100 assists. Angel Reese posted 23 points and 13 rebounds. The Atlanta Dream defeated the Los Angeles Sparks 101-92. The BBC reports that England will make a game-time decision whether midfielder Declan Rice is fit to start in the World Cup semifinal against Argentina on Wednesday. Rice has been battling an illness that removed him from the pitch.

0: Game time decision whether midfielder Declan Rice is fit to start in the World Cup semifinal against Argentina on Wednesday. Rice has been battling an illness that removed him from the pitch against Norway.
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2: This morning, plenty of sun and sizzling highs in the mid-90s, light west winds. Tonight, clear and lows in the low 70s. Expect west winds steady at 5. Tomorrow, partly cloudy and highs again in the mid-90s. Under mainly clear skies tomorrow night, similar lows in the low 70s. Come Thursday, mostly sunny with highs in the low 90s. On Friday, some clouds and highs in the upper 80s, lows in the low 70s overnight.
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I'm Bill Mitchell, bidding you a fond farewell. Thanks for tuning in. Boy, get out there and have a great day. Stay cool. I'll see you back here tomorrow morning. 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

0: 93.9 Cedarburg, 101.3 West Bend. It's Joan Chatton and the Blackhearts on WRYU. Van McNeil, a shout out to anybody that is working out in this fun. Let's call it fun. There are other words we can call it. Other words I can't say right now. Right now, mid-80s, heat advisory kicks in at noon. They're going to Wednesday night at 8. Goodness, what I do, blackout, all of it. Blackout curtains, shut the blinds. The air conditioner is set at 73 degrees with one fan going. That's all I need. Doesn't need to be an icebox in there. And then you go from extreme heat to extreme cold. That's a whole nother thing. Anyway, be smart, be safe, check in on grandma and grandpa, all that stuff. We'll get the latest forecast, Weather Watch 12, in just a couple of minutes. The Money Man after that, Lover Boy, David Bowie, Eddie Money, the late great Eddie Money coming up. Next, it's WRYU. We rock you.
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1: With four homers hit on the final ball, Jordan Walker came back to defeat Kyle Schwarber to win the 2026 Home Run Derby. 12-11 is the final tally in the final round. Walker is the first Cardinals player to ever win the Home Run Derby. In the WNBA, Kayla McBride and rookie Olivia Miles combined for 70 points to power the Minnesota Lynx past the Phoenix Mercury 104-100. The rookie Miles has become the fastest player in the WNBA to reach 400 points, 100 rebounds, and 100 assists. Angel Reese posted 23 points and 13 rebounds. The Atlanta Dream defeated the Los Angeles Sparks 101-92. The BBC reports that England will make a game-time decision whether midfielder Declan Rice is fit to start in the World Cup semifinal against Argentina on Wednesday. Rice has been battling an illness that removed him from the pitch against Norway.
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8: Today's shaping up clear and hot with a high in the mid-90s. Clear skies hold tonight, lows in the low 70s, winds from the west at 10. Tomorrow looks much the same, mainly sunny with highs again in the mid-90s, then nearly clear overnight with lows back in the low 70s. Thursday brings sun mixed with clouds, highs in the low 90s. Friday turns a bit cloudier, highs in the upper 80s, lows again in the low 70s.
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0: Aerosmith on WRYU. Van McNeil. Hey, are you recording over there?
1: Rolling.
0: Okay, good. Are you melting on the other side of this radio? Pushing 90 degrees now at WRYU. Will the temperature get as hot as Mizoroski's pitches? Oh, the Miz. I hope he's okay. It's WRYU. It's Skid Row.

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0: Aerosmith on WRYU, Van McNeil. Hey, are you recording over there?
1: Rolling.
0: Okay, good. Are you melting on the other side of this radio? Pushing 90 degrees now at WRYU. Will the temperature get as hot as Mizorowski's pitches? Oh, the Miz. I hope he's okay. It's WRYU, Skid Row.

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That's Fleetwood Mac on WRYU. Have you gone through your guitar playing

Have you gone through your guitar playing phase yet? I got one of those dummy books. Got a nice Washburn guitar. And the only thing I learned from it, the A chord and the C chord. Where did that guitar go, by the way? I gotta find it. It's WRYU. We rock you.

0: 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The Rockin' Bass Classic Rock.
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It's 38 Special on WRYU. Van McNeil. Life is nothing but a bunch of phases. Have you gone through your photography phase yet? You got the camera and gotten all fancy and studied up framing and all that thing? Although I've done that. I still kind of do that. Guitar. Went through my guitar phase in my early 20s. Got one of those dummy books, a nice Washburn guitar. And the only thing I got out of it, I was telling you earlier, the A chord and the C chord. I was thinking, you know, how difficult could it be to learn guitar? Oh, it's very difficult. Even with a musical background, if you include the trumpet, you should at

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3: With 4 homers hit on the final ball, Jordan Walker came back to defeat Kyle Schwarber to win the 2026 Home Run Derby. 12-11 is the final tally in the final round. Walker is the first Cardinals player to ever win the Home Run Derby. In the WNBA, Kayla McBride and rookie Olivia Miles combined for 70 points to power the Minnesota Lynx past the Phoenix Mercury 104-100. The rookie Miles has become the fastest player in the WNBA to reach 400 points, 100 rebounds, and 100 assists. Angel Reese posted 23 points and 13 rebounds. The Atlanta Dream defeated the Los Angeles Sparks 101-92. The BBC reports that England will make a game-time decision whether midfielder Declan Rice is fit to start in the World Cup semifinal against Argentina on Wednesday. Rice has been battling an illness that removed him from the pitch

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1: Today shaping up clear and hot with a high in the mid-90s. Clear skies hold tonight, lows in the low 70s, winds from the west at 10. Tomorrow looks much the same, mainly sunny with highs again in the mid-90s, then nearly clear overnight with lows back in the low 70s. Thursday brings sun mixed with clouds, highs in the low 90s. Friday turns a bit cloudier, highs in the upper 80s, lows again in the low 70s.
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0: Jason on WRYU, Van McNeil. It's good to know that we have the peace of mind that our public works department, no matter how hot or how cold, even in the wintertime they're out there doing, but they're out there doing right now in this extreme heat. Shout out to our DPWs, our fire police, first responders, Paw Patrol. The Paw Patrol's going to be at the ballpark on Sunday. I got to meet Chase. Chase is the best one. I'm fanboying a little bit. I'm going to that game. By the way, speaking of the Paw Patrol, if the pavement is too hot for your hand, it's too hot for your pet. Be smart, be safe out there. I cannot wait to meet Chase. Always the best one. More great classic rock. We're back in a couple of minutes. Grand Funk, Van Halen, Steve Miller Band ahead. WRYU, we rock you.
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From one late great legend to another. Tom Petty and the Heartbreakers to Ozzy Osbourne. It's 93.9 Cedarbrook. 101.3 West Bend. It's WRYU. Heartbreakers Beach Party, all about Tom Petty. With Ozzy, no escape from now. Man, laughing and crying at the same time during that documentary. Now we love it, Missy Ozzy. It's WRYU. 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

Yes. It's 93.9 Cedarburg, 101.3 West Bend. It's WRYU, Van McNeil. We dipped the toe into Paw Patrol a little bit. We're talking about the extreme heat, which goes until 8 o'clock on Wednesday night. Oh, my goodness. We will check in with Weather Watch 12 here in just a moment. If the pavement is too hot for your hand, you kneel down, you touch it, it's too hot, you... Ah! It's too hot for your pet.

0: for your dog, for your, well, maybe not the lizard. The lizard might enjoy this heat. Anyway, be smart, be safe, keep an extra eye on the pets. And I am so excited. It's Paw Patrol. Paw Patrol's at the ballpark on Sunday. I'm fanboy and all about Chase. And I feel like I may have started an argument. Maybe your favorite is Chase, too. But, you know, Marshall's kind of cool. And Rubble. Everybody thinks Rubble is the clumsy one. Rubble is the smartest one of them. Paw Patrol. Oh, I'm excited. Def Leppard ahead of Warrant. The Doors, Weather Watch 12 is coming up. WRYU. We rock you. 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
3: With four homers hit on the final ball, Jordan Walker came back to defeat Kyle Schwarber to win the 2026 Home Run Derby. 12-11 is the final tally in the final round. Walker is the first Cardinals player to ever win the Home Run Derby. In the WNBA, Kayla McBride and rookie Olivia Miles combined for 70 points to power the Minnesota Lynx past the Phoenix Mercury 104-100. The rookie Miles has become the fastest player in the WNBA to reach 400 points, 100 rebounds, and 100 assists. Angel Reese posted 23 points and 13 rebounds. The Atlanta Dream defeated the Los Angeles Sparks 101-92. The BBC reports that England will make a game-time decision whether midfielder Declan Rice is fit to start in the World Cup semifinal against Argentina on Wednesday. Rice has been battling an illness that removed him from the pitch against Norway.
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5: Today's shaping up clear and hot with a high in the mid-90s. Clear skies hold tonight, lows in the low 70s, winds from the west at 10. Tomorrow looks much the same. Mainly sunny with highs again in the mid-90s, then nearly clear overnight with lows back in the low 70s. Thursday brings sun mixed with clouds, highs in the low 90s. Friday turns a bit cloudier, highs in the upper 80s, lows again in the low 70s.
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93.9, 101.3 is WRYU. Van McNeil, if you are steaming a little bit, you're hot, AC's not doing it like you want it to, you can always head to the grocery store, the big bot, the mall. Mall keep you cool. Library. When was the last time you went to the library? It's still there. Dewey Decimal, very relevant. More relevant than ever, Dewey Decimal. Anyway, be smart, be safe. Check in on Grandma and Grandpa. Keep an eye on your pets as well. If the pavement's too hot for your hand, it's too hot for the dog. Be smart, be safe out there. Scorpions ahead. REO Speedwagon. Jimi Hendrix up in just 2 minutes. All that more coming up. WRYU.

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today. Hello, Port Washington. Wait a minute. Isn't today Saint Fish? I leave our fish out for... Anyway, Fishgiving Thursday. Fishmas Eve on Friday. Fish Day on Thursday. What's up, Port Washington? It's WRYU.

93.9 Cedarbrook, 101.3 West Bend. That's Poison on WRYU. Van McNeil. Yeah, no joke. Everything's coming up fish from Port Washington's Fish Days. Thursday, Fishgiving. Friday, Fishmas Eve. Saturday, Fishmas Day. It is a celebration. Old Port, how that has blossomed. And then a little further south in Racine, Salmon-O-Rama, one of the biggest fishing tournaments in the nation. They're going for $50,000.

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4: With four homers hit on the final ball, Jordan Walker came back to defeat Kyle Schwarber to win the 2026 Home Run Derby. 12-11 is the final tally in the final round. Walker is the first Cardinals player to ever win the Home Run Derby. In the WNBA, Kayla McBride and rookie Olivia Miles combined for 70 points to power the Minnesota Lynx past the Phoenix Mercury 104-100. The rookie Miles has become the fastest player in the WNBA to reach 400 points, 100 rebounds, and 100 assists. Angel Reese posted 23 points and 13 rebounds. The Atlanta Dream defeated the Los Angeles Sparks 101-92. The BBC reports that England will make a game-time decision whether midfielder Declan Rice is fit to start in the World Cup semifinal against Argentina on Wednesday. Rice has been battling an illness that removed him from the pitch.

0: against Norway.
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2: Today is shaping up clear and hot with a high in the mid-90s. Clear skies hold tonight, lows in the low 70s, winds from the west at 10. Tomorrow looks much the same, mainly sunny with highs again in the mid-90s, then nearly clear overnight with lows back in the low 70s. Thursday brings sun mixed with clouds, highs in the low 90s. Friday turns a bit cloudier, highs in the upper 80s, lows again in the low 70s.
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We rock you. Coming up Thursday, 5 to 9 p.m., Music in the Park, Touch a Truck event. So that is happening in Jackson at Jackson Park. Alice Cooper in a moment, ZZ Top coming up, and Bob.

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Hello, and I appreciate you choosing to listen today. Thank you. It's me, Dylan. I want to talk about guys and their chest hair today. Let's also talk about Mick Jagger. He's doing more interviews, and he's giving some of the best answers to stuff, so we'll go over that. A new game show based on the board game Monopoly, Would You? We'll talk about that today as well.

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0: Nickelback, did you just groan at the radio? I felt that. Thanks for listening. I'm Dylan. Nickelback going to release their 11th studio album. It is out October 30th. It will be called Everything Under the Sun. There is one new track out now. It's called Rattle the Cage, if you want to look into that.
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3: The first World Cup semifinal about to kick off between France and Spain. Winner advances to the final on Sunday between either Argentina or England, who will square off tomorrow. In college football, the Wall Street Journal reported a short time ago that an investigation by a law firm commissioned by Michigan revealed that the athletic department had concerns about former head coach Sharon Moore's conduct long before he was fired in December of 2025 for having a relationship with his executive assistant that violated university policy. In August of 2024, Michigan Athletic Director Ward Manuel told Moore that the executive assistant could not accompany Moore on trips. Michigan had also been aware of online interactions between Moore and the wife of a donor who had posted provocative photos on her Instagram.

In August of 2024, Michigan Athletic Director Ward Manuel told Moore that the executive assistant could not accompany Moore on trips. Michigan had also been aware of online interactions between Moore and the wife of a donor who had posted provocative photos on her Instagram.

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1: Today's shaping up clear and hot with a high in the mid-90s. Clear skies hold tonight, lows in the low 70s, winds from the west at 10. Tomorrow looks much the same, mainly sunny with highs again in the mid-90s, then nearly clear overnight with lows back in the low 70s. Thursday brings sun mixed with clouds, highs in the low 90s. Friday turns a bit cloudier, highs in the upper 80s, lows again in the low 70s.
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0: think back to the 70s, even the early 80s. Thank you for listening. I'm Dylan. When guys would not button up their shirt all the way, right? And you could see their mighty mane, their chest hair. I want to talk more about this because I couldn't sleep last night and I watched an old episode of Knight Rider. Yeah, we'll get into this more in just a moment.
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0: 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Ow!

So there he was. Last night, I could not sleep. Thank you for listening. I'm Dylan. So I'm flipping through the streaming services, and I see that one of them is carrying Knight Rider. And I haven't watched Knight Rider in, I don't know, it's probably been more than 2 decades. So I click on an episode. And this was season 2, so it was like early 80s. So there were a couple of guys in this episode that had the button-down shirt, except the shirt was not buttoned all the way, you know, like they used to do in the 70s and 80s. Guys would just let their chest hair hang out. And I'm kind of looking at it, raising my eyebrow. And I've always been a big fan of hairy guys. I believe that men should be hairy. So can we bring this back? I think this has kind of gone away because nobody wears a button-up shirt anymore. But if we do bring this back, guys allowing their chest hair to kind of be out there, blowing in the wind, I think the only time it's not going to be acceptable is at a restaurant. Yeah. I mean, even if you're on a date with the guy with the wonderful chest hair, I don't want to be looking at that while he's eating and while I'm trying to eat too.

0: It's so hot. Did you say how hot is it, Dylan? It's so hot that you shouldn't be messing around. Real talk here for just a second. You know, once you get heat stroke, it's really easy to get it a second time. So I got heat stroke as a kid, and it is way worse than they tell you it's going to be. Like throwing up while I was sleeping on myself. So just don't mess with this heat. Check on your pets. 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
3: At halftime of the first World Cup semifinal, Spain has a 1-0 lead over France from this 22nd-minute penalty kick on Fox. Again, it's Spain 1, France 0 at halftime. College football, the Wall Street Journal reports that an investigation by a law firm commissioned by Michigan revealed that the athletic department had concerns about former head coach Sharon Moore's conduct long before he was fired in December of 2025 for having a relationship with his executive assistant that violated university policy. In August of 2024, athletic director Ward Manuel told Moore that the executive assistant could not accompany Moore on trips. Michigan had also been aware of online interactions between Moore and the wife of a donor who had posted provocative photos on her Instagram account.
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1: Today is clear with highs in the upper 90s and a gentle west breeze. Skies stay clear tonight, lows dropping to the mid 70s as that west wind holds at 5. Tomorrow turns partly cloudy with highs in the mid 90s and clouds linger tomorrow night as lows settle into the low 70s. Thursday brings more sun than clouds with highs in the low 90s. Friday sees a few clouds, highs in the upper 80s, lows in

When somebody says grunge rock to you, who comes to mind? The Usual Suspects, Pearl Jam, Soundgarden, Nirvana. What about L7, who is also from the Seattle area? So L7 is on their final tour. It's an all-female group. Their big hit was Pretend We're Dead. Their bassist, Jennifer Finch, has been diagnosed with brain cancer and has dropped off the band's final tour. There is a GoFundMe set up for her. You like Susie and the Banshees? Never heard of L7? You might want to check into them.

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93.9 Cedarburg and 101.3 West Bend, WRYU. We rock you. Coming up, well, a week from tomorrow, so it's Wednesday the 22nd, 5 to 9, the first Milwaukee night market of the season.

One way to not heat up the house right now would be to actually grill, and July is National Grilling Month. The biggest grilling sins, and that's exactly how it's worded in this article. I'm sure if you love to grill, you've got your own list, but we'll go over some of these in just a minute.

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One way to not heat up the house right now would be to actually use the grill, and July is grilling month. Do you love to grill? I'm not very good at it. I always let somebody else do it because, well, everybody's better than I am at it. The biggest grilling sin. So you're invited over for a barbecue. Number one thing on the list, do not do. Touching another person's grill without permission. I would never. Well, it's the same thing. I mean, even if it's not a barbecue, you don't just walk into somebody else's kitchen and start messing with

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1: Today is clear with highs in the upper 90s and a gentle west breeze. Skies stay clear tonight, lows dropping to the mid 70s as that west wind holds at 5. Tomorrow turns partly cloudy with highs in the mid 90s and clouds linger tomorrow night as lows settle into the low 70s. Thursday brings more sun than clouds with highs in the low 90s. Friday sees a few clouds, highs in the upper 80s, lows in the low 70s overnight.
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I don't know about you, but Freddy Krueger was the stuff that my nightmares were made up of as a kid. But I know that a lot of people are into Nightmare on Elm Street. So one of the streaming services has secured the rights to reboot A Nightmare on Elm Street. They've partnered with the estate of the late franchise director Wes Craven. Now, as far as a plot or a release date or anything like that, too soon to tell any of that, but it's in the works.

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0: There's no stopping Alice Cooper. In fact, Alice Cooper has announced more Alice Attic tour dates. Now, all the new dates that were announced, UK, Italy, they're all overseas. I haven't seen him live since 2015, you know, when he went out on the road with Motley Crue, but he was, wow, amazing live.
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I feel like most of us have heard the Soundgarden song Spoon Man, but maybe it should be Spoon Grandma. Mary Hunter lives in Bangor, Maine. She is 103 years old and she loves to play the spoons. We're going to talk more about her.

0: Look out, here comes Spoon Grandma to take the stage. Mary Hunter of Bangor, Maine, marked her 103rd birthday by doing what comes naturally, making music. So Mary shows up to her 103rd birthday party, and she hears the live music, so she gets right up on stage with her spoons, and she starts rocking out. Mary, at 103, what is her secret to a long life? Just be kind. Help other people, help yourself, eat the right foods. Her next plan, what are her sights on now? She says she wants to learn to play the ukulele. I get it, Mary.
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3: Tonight looks clear, lows settling into the low 70s. Tomorrow brings partly cloudy skies and highs in the mid-90s. Then more clouds tomorrow night with lows dipping into the upper 60s. Thursday turns smoky, with some clouds and highs in the upper 80s. Friday stays partly cloudy, highs in the low 90s, lows around the low 70s. Saturday wraps things up mostly sunny, highs again in the low 90s, lows in the mid 60s.
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Thank you for choosing to listen. I'm Dylan. Have you ever heard this? Never meet your heroes? Well, I got a story. Mick Jagger, still mad at John Lennon about Elvis Presley?

Thank you for choosing to listen. I'm Dylan. Have you ever heard this? Never meet your heroes? Well, I got a story. Mick Jagger still mad at John Lennon about Elvis Presley? We'll get into this more.

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Everybody's probably said this to you at one point or another. Never meet your heroes. Well, Mick Jagger of the Rolling Stones, we've talked about this yesterday. He's been doing a ton of interviews promoting this new album that they came out with last Friday. And he recently told the story in an interview. He's still mad at John Lennon. So John Lennon and the Beatles got to meet Elvis in 65. And Lennon and Jagger were friends. And Lennon tells Jagger, never meet Elvis. It'll just be a big disappointment. So Jagger never did. And at this point, looking back all these years later, he's like, I regret that. He's like, maybe Elvis would have treated me differently. I don't know, Jagger. I mean, maybe.

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0: Do you fall asleep with the TV on? I saw this today. A new study warns that random background noise during sleep can quietly damage your memory. Researchers played a random click sound in earphones while people napped. Total sleep time barely changed, but deep sleep dropped sharply and slowed brain waves. So crucial for locking in memories. Huh. Maybe think about sleeping without any noise in the background, I guess.
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1: Tonight looks clear, lows settling into the low 70s. Tomorrow brings partly cloudy skies and highs in the mid-90s. Then more clouds tomorrow night with lows dipping into the upper 60s. Thursday turns smoky with some clouds and highs in the upper 80s. Friday stays partly cloudy, highs in the low 90s, lows around the low 70s. Saturday wraps things up mostly sunny, highs again in the low 90s, lows in the mid 60s.
2: 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WRYU.